0: 103.7 The Crow, Drag Me. Yeah, you can find that on Reflections, which is out now. It's From Ashes to New on The Crow. 8 p.m. hour, looking pretty solid. Shinedown coming up. Stone Temple Pilots, Linkin Park. We'll get Theory of a Dead Man, some AIC in there too, as we get ready to do it once again. 60 minutes without a commercial. We call it an hour-long rock block just for you right here on a Thirsty Thursday with 103.7 The Crow.
1: 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Don Shea of Sioux Falls and Tom Nielsen of Canton scored the first two Rockstar road trips. And now to complete the trifecta of coolness, May Moore of Flandreau has won too. They've got floor

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0: 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I listen to The Crow while doing yoga in the garage.
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0: 1037 The Crow, Pierce the Veil. So far, so fake. Definitely two guys not fake. Dave and Chuck the Freak. Catch those guys in a few hours here. Start off your Friday the right way with the 1037 The Crow. The Rev after that, Denzel in the afternoon. And look at that. I'll be back tomorrow night at 6. Have a great night from all of us at 1037 The Crow.
1: 1037 The Crow crowned our third Rockstar Grand Prize winner for a VIP getaway to Fargo for the Foo Fighters. Don Shea of Sioux Falls and Tom Nielsen of Canton scored the first two Rockstar road trips. And now to complete the trifecta of coolness, May Moore of Flandreau has won too. They've got four.

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Everything that rocks.

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Really, who needs friends anyway?

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Dad, dick, dirty. Yeah, that about covers it. 103.7, The Crow.

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Good morning, everybody. Learn to fly. Foo Fighters on The Crow. Air show weekend. Learn to fly. Hey, man. It's Friday, and it's the Church of Rock. Vern, I need you to shut the door, please. All right. Let's go dancing right now.

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1: All right, I'm telling you, I will not disappoint. I promise this. It is my word, a cred on my man card. Motionless in White dropped their new album, Decades. It's a 20th anniversary kind of celebration album. They got Corey Taylor to chime in on this track. It's called Playing God. The album is Decades. The song is Playing God. It hits hard. It's awesome. You're going to dig it, and you got it right here only on 103.7 The Crow.

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1: Well, we're a little more like Porter Sculpture Park artsy-fartsy.

this, though. And I'm glad you do, and I'm glad you are here, man. 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